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5: Tonight, expect partly cloudy conditions with a low of 56, warming to 58 overnight. Light south winds around 5 miles per hour. After 1 a.m., there's potential for rain showers. Tomorrow, anticipate mostly sunny skies with a high near 86. Showers may occur before 10 a.m., followed by possible thunderstorms until 11 a.m. Southwest winds will range from 2 to 12 miles per hour, gusting up to 21 miles per hour. Tomorrow night, enjoy mostly clear skies with a low around 60 and gusts up to 18 miles per hour.

0: 60 and gusts up to 18 miles per hour. Tuesday brings sunshine and a high near 92. By Wednesday, expect mostly sunny conditions with a high near 91 and a chance of afternoon showers and thunderstorms.
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6: Tonight, expect partly cloudy conditions with a low of 56, warming to 58 overnight. Light south winds around 5 miles per hour. After 1 a.m., there's potential for rain showers. Tomorrow, anticipate mostly sunny skies with a high near 86. Showers may occur before 10 a.m., followed by possible thunderstorms until 11 a.m. Southwest winds will range from 2 to 12 miles per hour, gusting up to 21 miles per hour. Tomorrow night, enjoy mostly clear skies with a low around 60 and gusts up to 18 miles per hour. Tuesday brings sunshine and a high near 92. By Wednesday, expect mostly sunny conditions with a high near 91 and a chance of afternoon showers and thunderstorms.
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2: Tonight, expect partly cloudy conditions with a low of 56, warming to 58 overnight. Light south winds around 5 miles per hour. After 1 a.m., there's potential for rain showers. Tomorrow, anticipate mostly sunny skies with a high near 86. Showers may occur before 10 a.m., followed by possible thunderstorms until 11 a.m. Southwest winds will range from 2 to 12 miles per hour, gusting up to 21 miles per hour. Tomorrow night, enjoy mostly clear skies with a low around 60 and gusts up to 18 miles per hour. Tuesday brings sunshine and a high near 92. By Wednesday, expect mostly sunny conditions with a high near 91 and a chance of afternoon showers and thunderstorms.
3: As off balance as this world can.

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Colors, flaps set, 2 degrees.

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4: Tonight, expect partly cloudy conditions with a low around 56, warming to 58 overnight. A light south wind at 3 miles per hour. After 1 a.m., there may be some rain showers. For Memorial Day, anticipate a high near 86 under partly sunny skies. Rain showers could occur before 10 a.m., followed by possible showers and thunderstorms until 11 a.m. A southwest wind will blow from 3 to 12 miles per hour, gusting up to 22 miles per hour. Monday night, the sky will be mostly clear with a low around 60, rising to 62. A south wind will gust up to 20 miles per hour. On Tuesday, enjoy sunny skies with a high near 92 and a gentle southwest wind from 2 to 6 miles

0: and a gentle southwest wind from 2 to 6 miles per hour. Wednesday brings mostly sunny conditions with a high near 91 and a light northeast wind. After 1 p.m., there's a chance for showers and thunderstorms.
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6: Tonight, expect partly cloudy conditions with a low around 56, warming to 58 overnight. A light south wind at 3 miles per hour. After 1 a.m., there may be some rain showers. For Memorial Day, anticipate a high near 86 under partly sunny skies. Rain showers could occur before 10 a.m., followed by possible showers and thunderstorms until 11 a.m. A southwest wind will blow from 3 to 12 miles per hour, gusting up to 22 miles per hour. Monday night, the sky will be mostly clear with a low around 60, rising to 62. A south wind will gust up to 20 miles per hour. On Tuesday, enjoy sunny skies with a high near 92 and a gentle southwest wind from 2 to 6 miles per hour. Wednesday brings mostly sunny conditions with a high near 91 and a light northeast wind. After 1 p.m., there's a chance for showers and thunderstorms.
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0: Tonight, expect partly cloudy conditions with a low around 56, warming to 58 overnight. A light south wind at 3 miles per hour. After 1 a.m., there may be some rain showers. For Memorial Day, anticipate a high near 86 under partly sunny skies. Rain showers could occur before 10 a.m., followed by possible showers and thunderstorms until 11 a.m. A southwest wind will blow from 3 to 12 miles per hour, gusting up to 22 miles per hour. Monday night, the sky will be mostly clear with a low around 60, rising to 62. A south wind will gust up to 20 miles per hour. On Tuesday, enjoy sunny skies with a high near 92 and a gentle southwest wind from 2 to 6 miles per hour. Wednesday brings mostly sunny conditions with a high near 91 and a light northeast wind. After 1 p.m., there's a chance for showers and thunderstorms.
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Tonight, expect partly cloudy conditions with a low around 56, warming to 58 overnight. A light south wind at 3 miles per hour. After 1 a.m., there may be some rain showers. For Memorial Day, anticipate a high near 86 under partly sunny skies. Rain showers could occur before 10 a.m., followed by possible showers and thunderstorms until 11 a.m. A southwest wind will blow from 3 to 12 miles per hour, gusting up to 22 miles per hour. Monday night, the sky will be mostly clear with a low around 60, rising to 62. A south wind will gust up to 20 miles per hour. On Tuesday, enjoy sunny skies with a high near 92 and a gentle southwest wind from 2 to 6 miles per hour.

0: wind from 2 to 6 miles per hour. Wednesday brings mostly sunny conditions with a high near 91 and a light northeast wind. After 1 p.m., there's a chance for showers and thunderstorms.
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0: Tonight, expect partly cloudy conditions with a low around 56, warming to 58 overnight. A light south wind at 3 miles per hour. After 1 a.m., there may be some rain showers. For Memorial Day, anticipate a high near 86 under partly sunny skies. Rain showers could occur before 10 a.m., followed by possible showers and thunderstorms until 11 a.m. A southwest wind will blow from 3 to 12 miles per hour, gusting up to 22 miles per hour. Monday night, the sky will be mostly clear with a low around 60, rising to 62. A south wind will gust up to 20 miles per hour. On Tuesday, enjoy sunny skies with a high near 92 and a gentle southwest wind from 2 to 6 miles per hour. Wednesday brings mostly sunny conditions with a high near 91 and a light northeast wind. After 1 p.m., there's a chance for showers and thunderstorms.
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Tonight, expect partly cloudy conditions with a low around 56, warming to 58 overnight. A light south wind at 3 miles per hour. After 1 a.m., there may be some rain showers. For Memorial Day, anticipate a high near 86 under partly sunny skies. Rain showers could occur before 10 a.m., followed by possible showers and thunderstorms until 11 a.m. A southwest wind will blow from 3 to 12 miles per hour, gusting up to 22 miles per hour. Monday night, the sky will be mostly clear with a low around 60, rising to 62. A south wind will gust up to 20 miles per hour. On Tuesday, enjoy sunny skies with a high near 92 and a gentle southwest wind from 2 to 6 miles per hour. Wednesday brings mostly sunny conditions with a high near 91 and a light northeast wind. After 1 p.m., there's a

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0: Tonight, expect partly cloudy conditions with a low around 56, warming to 58 overnight. A light south wind at 3 miles per hour. After 1 a.m., there may be some rain showers. For Memorial Day, anticipate a high near 86 under partly sunny skies. Rain showers could occur before 10 a.m., followed by possible showers and thunderstorms until 11 a.m. A southwest wind will blow from 3 to 12 miles per hour, gusting up to 22 miles per hour. Monday night, the sky will be mostly clear with a low around 60, rising to 62. A south wind will gust up to 20 miles per hour. On Tuesday, enjoy sunny skies with a high near 92 and a gentle southwest wind from 2 to 6 miles per hour. Wednesday brings mostly sunny conditions with a high near 91 and a light northeast wind. After 1 p.m., there's a chance for showers and thunderstorms.
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0: 102.7 WKBH Memorial Day forecast. A slight chance of showers mainly before 10 a.m. Mostly cloudy through mid-morning, then gradual clearing, a high of 84. Mostly clear tonight, low of 62. Tomorrow is a slight chance of showers and thunderstorms late afternoon, otherwise mostly sunny and 90. Slight chance of showers and thunderstorms late tomorrow night, a low of 62. Wednesday is a chance of showers and thunderstorms in the afternoon, otherwise mostly sunny and 89. With sunrise at 5:29, it's mostly cloudy. It's 64 and on the way. I got the B-52s. Tears for Fears and Kiss.
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Memorial Day commemorates the men and women who died while serving in the United States Armed Forces. Veterans Day.

That's also when we began observing it on the last Monday of May. There's an exact moment of remembrance on Memorial Day. At 3 p.m., we're supposed to pause and remember the brave men and women who died in service to our nation.

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It's 102.7 WKBH. Memorial Day observances around the area for La Crosse. The city parade begins at 9 a.m. at 6th and King Streets. Cemetery services. Ceremonies take place at Oak Grove at 10, Woodlawn at 10:15, and French Island at 11. A gathering is scheduled for noon at the Black River Beach Community Center. There's also a gathering at Riverside Park, which includes the laying of the wreath. Unalaska has their city parade starting at 9:30 from the Santa Lake Road American Legion. Cemetery ceremony follows the parade at the Unalaska Cemetery at 10. Holman Parade begins at 9:30 at Halfway Creek Park with a service at Holman Middle School following. West Salem program takes place at 10 a.m. in Village Park. La Crescent, their parade starts at 11:30 on Walnut Street, followed by an 11:45 program at Veterans Park.

0: 102.7 WKBH. We have a slight chance of showers this morning, then a clearing with a high of 84. Mostly clear tonight, 62 the low. Slight chance of showers and thunderstorms late tomorrow afternoon, a high of 90. Slight chance of showers and thunderstorms tomorrow night, a low of 62. Wednesday has a slight chance of rain, a high of 89. Thursday is going to be sunny and 85.
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It's 102.7 WKBH. I am Kelly Wild, and for the past 16 years or so, I have the extreme privilege and honor of setting up a sound system for the Memorial Day ceremony in Oak Grove Cemetery. Then I head down to Riverside Park and bring that system down there for the laying of the wreath. My father, God bless him, served in the armed forces in Korea. So it makes me think of him, makes me think of all those men and women who served, and makes me think of all those men and women who gave the ultimate sacrifice so we could live the way we live. Sometime today, think of those brave men and women who never made it home, and honor them the way that they deserve to be honored.

102.7 WKBH. The Brewers lost their three-game series in Los Angeles as they were beaten by the Dodgers yesterday 5-1. The Twins beat the Red Sox 6-5. The Cubs lost their eighth straight. They were on the losing end to a game with the Astros 8-5.

0: We have a slight chance of showers this morning, then mostly cloudy through mid-morning, then gradual clearing, a high of 84. Mostly clear tonight, 62 the low. Tomorrow, mostly sunny with a slight chance of showers and thunderstorms on your drive home, a high of 90. Slight chance of showers and thunderstorms for tomorrow night, a low of 62. Wednesday has a chance of rain, a high of 89. Thursday, sunny and 85. And Friday, mostly sunny and 80.
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0: 102.7 WKBH Memorial Day forecast. A slight chance of showers mainly before 10 a.m. Mostly cloudy through mid-morning, then gradual clearing, a high of 84. Mostly clear tonight, low of 62. Tomorrow is a slight chance of showers and thunderstorms late afternoon, otherwise mostly sunny and 90. Slight chance of showers and thunderstorms late tomorrow night, a low of 62. Wednesday is a chance of showers and thunderstorms in the afternoon, otherwise mostly sunny and 89. On the way, it's John Bon Jovi, Don Henley, and Carly Simon.
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It's 102.7 WKBH Memorial Day observances around the area for La Crosse. The city parade begins at 9 a.m. at 6th and King Streets. Cemetery services ceremonies take place at Oak Grove at 10, Woodlawn at 10:15, and French Island at 11. A gathering is scheduled for noon at the Black River Beach Community Center. There's also a gathering at Riverside Park, which includes the laying of the wreath. Unalaska has their city parade starting at 9:30 from the Sand Lake Road American Legion. Cemetery ceremony follows the parade at the Unalaska Cemetery at 10.

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West Salem program takes place at 10 a.m. in Village Park. La Crescent, their parade starts at 11:30 on Walnut Street, followed by an 11:45 program at Veterans Park.

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0: 102.7 WKBH. We have a slight chance of showers this morning, then a clearing with a high of 84. Mostly clear tonight, 62 the low. Slight chance of showers and thunderstorms late tomorrow afternoon, a high of 90. Slight chance of showers and thunderstorms tomorrow night, a low of 62. Wednesday has a slight chance of rain, a high of 89. Thursday is going to be sunny and 85.
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This free youth fishing tournament is open to the first 99 kids ages 17 and under who participate. 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

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There'll be fishing demonstrations as well as food vendors throughout the day. 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No fishing gear, not a problem. 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

0: 102.7 WKBH Memorial Day forecast. A slight chance of showers mainly before 10 a.m. Mostly cloudy through mid-morning, then gradual clearing, a high of 84. Mostly clear tonight, low of 62. Tomorrow is a slight chance of showers and thunderstorms late afternoon, otherwise mostly sunny and 90. Slight chance of showers and thunderstorms late tomorrow night, a low of 62. Wednesday is a chance of showers and thunderstorms in the afternoon, otherwise mostly sunny and 89. In moments, Led Zeppelin, Supertramp, and Lynyrd Skynyrd.
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It's 102.7 WKBH's Memorial Day, and here's some things you may not know about this a very important holiday. Memorial Day commemorates the men and women who died while serving in the United States Armed Forces. Veterans Day is the day set aside to thank and honor all who served in the armed forces. It was called Decoration Day from 1868 to 1970. It didn't officially become Memorial Day until 1971. That's also when we began observing it on the last Monday of May. There's an exact

102.7 WKBH. Victor Wembanyama had 33 points, 8 rebounds, 5 assists, and 3 blocks. And the San Antonio Spurs held Oklahoma City to its second lowest postseason total, beating the Thunder 103-82 in Game 4 on Sunday night in the Western Conference Finals. That's best of 7 series is now tied at 2 games apiece.

0: 102.7 WKBH. Not a bad weekend of camping, huh? A little wet this morning, then a cloudy through mid-morning, then gradual clearing in 84. Mostly clear tonight, low of 62. Tomorrow's got a slight chance of showers and thunderstorms late afternoon. Otherwise, mostly sunny and 90.
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The Goose Island Grind is happening Saturday. 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

0: 102.7 WKBH Memorial Day forecast. A slight chance of showers mainly before 10 a.m. Mostly cloudy through mid-morning, then gradual clearing, a high of 84. Mostly clear tonight, low of 62. Tomorrow is a slight chance of showers and thunderstorms late afternoon. Otherwise, mostly sunny and 90. Slight chance of showers and thunderstorms late tomorrow night, a low of 62. Wednesday is a chance of showers and thunderstorms in the afternoon, otherwise mostly sunny and 89.
1: Looks like you appreciate a good squeegee.
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1: Squeegee on, King. 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

It's 102.7 WKBH. I am Kelly Wild, and for the past 16 years or so, I have the extreme privilege and honor of setting up a sound system for the Memorial Day ceremony in Oak Grove Cemetery. Then I head down to Riverside Park and bring that system down there for the laying of the wreath. My father, God bless him, served in the armed forces in Korea. So it makes me think of him, makes me think of all those men and women who served, and makes me think of all those men and women who gave the ultimate sacrifice so we could live the way we live. Sometime today, think of those brave men and women who never made it home, and honor them the way that they deserve to be honored.

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102.7 WKBH. We're looking at a mostly cloudy sky through mid-morning, then gradual clearing in 84. Mostly clear tonight, 62 the low. Tomorrow's got a slight chance of showers and thunderstorms late afternoon. Otherwise, mostly sunny in 90. Slight chance of showers, possible thunderstorm tomorrow night, a low of 62. Wednesday is a chance of rain in 89. And Thursday, sunny in 85.

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4: This afternoon, anticipate a high near 85 with a slight chance of early rain showers. Expect a mostly sunny sky with a south wind gusting up to 23 miles per hour. Tonight, the low dips to around 61 under a mostly clear sky. Tomorrow, temperatures will peak near 91, with a slight chance of afternoon showers and thunderstorms. Tomorrow night, temperatures will drop to around 60, with potential for early evening thunderstorms. By Wednesday, expect a high near 92 with a chance of showers.
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6: This afternoon, anticipate a high near 85 with a slight chance of early rain showers. Expect a mostly sunny sky with a south wind gusting up to 23 miles per hour. Tonight, the low dips to around 61 under a mostly clear sky. Tomorrow, temperatures will peak near 91. With a slight chance of afternoon showers and thunderstorms. Tomorrow night, temperatures will drop to around 60 with potential for early evening thunderstorms. By Wednesday, expect a high near 92 with a chance of

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3: This afternoon, anticipate a high near 85 with a slight chance of early rain showers. Expect a mostly sunny sky with a south wind gusting up to 23 miles per hour. Tonight, the low dips to around 61 under a mostly clear sky. Tomorrow, temperatures will peak near 91, with a slight chance of afternoon showers and thunderstorms. Tomorrow night, temperatures will drop to around 60 with potential for early evening thunderstorms. By Wednesday, expect a high near 92 with a chance of showers.
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2: This afternoon, anticipate a high near 85 with a slight chance of early rain showers. Expect a mostly sunny sky with a south wind gusting up to 23 miles per hour. Tonight, the low dips to around 61 under a mostly clear sky. Tomorrow, temperatures will peak near 91, with a slight chance of afternoon showers and thunderstorms. Tomorrow night, temperatures will drop to around 60 with potential for early evening thunderstorms. By Wednesday, expect a high near 92 with a chance of showers.
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0: Well, hello, sunshine. How you been? Are you thinking, Dylan, you're back on Memorial Day? Yeah, you know, I was off all week last week. I couldn't wait to talk to you, actually. We will discuss the fact that it is Memorial Day today. I want to talk about what you should not do at the airport. There's a lot of things, but there's one thing that I should have known better. We're going to get to that as well.
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1: This afternoon, anticipate a high near 85 with a slight chance of early rain showers. Expect a mostly sunny sky with a south wind gusting up to 23 miles per hour. Tonight, the low dips to around 61 under a mostly clear sky. Tomorrow, temperatures will peak near 91, with a slight chance of afternoon showers and thunderstorms.

0: showers and thunderstorms. Tomorrow night, temperatures will drop to around 60 with potential for early evening thunderstorms. By Wednesday, expect a high near 92 with a chance of showers.
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Yeah, wake up with Kelly Wilde tomorrow. Mm-hmm. Kelly will be here bright and early when it's time to drag your butt out of bed and get back to things, right? Thompson Twins in a moment. Fine Young Cannibals coming up, and we'll do some Van Halen.

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This today online, Dick Perry, the saxophonist who played with Pink Floyd, has passed away at the age of 83. I was trying to find a cause of death. I don't see that anywhere, but it was him playing the saxophone on Money and Us and Them and Shine On You Crazy Diamond and Wish You Were Here. Rest easy, Dick. Yeah, 83 years old.

how does it go? Is it old enough to know better, but still too young to care? When was the last time you did something and you're like, oh, I'm old enough to know better. Why did I do that? I spent 15 hours in the airport on Saturday. We're going to talk more about this in just a moment. Happy Memorial Day. I appreciate you listening.

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0: when's the last time you did something and you thought, oh, I know better. I shouldn't have done that. I'm old enough to know better. Thanks for listening. I'm Dylan. I was on vacation last week. I spent 15 hours in the airport on Saturday. My planes were delayed. There was weather, so it was not mechanical or anything like that. You know, an act of God. There was nothing anybody could do. What my problem was is hung over. And I'm old enough to know better. You don't fly hungover because that's the worst hangover day of your entire life. But I was visiting my brother and his family in Arizona. My little brother and I never get cut loose by my sister-in-law. It's pretty rare that she lets us go out drinking by ourselves. And we did that Friday. I had to be at the airport 4 a.m. Saturday morning. I know better. I shouldn't have flown hungover. What an idiot.
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6: This afternoon, anticipate a high near 85 with a slight chance of early rain showers. Expect a mostly sunny sky with a south wind gusting up to 23 miles per hour. Tonight, the low dips to around 61 under a mostly clear sky. Tomorrow, temperatures will peak near 91. With a slight chance of afternoon showers and thunderstorms. Tomorrow night, temperatures will drop to around 60 with potential for early evening thunderstorms. By Wednesday, expect a high near 92 with a chance of showers.
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Both city pools open up a week from today, June 1st. We're so close now.

0: happy Memorial Day or Decoration Day. Do you know this? It was actually Decoration Day from 1868 to 1970. Didn't officially become Memorial Day until, do you know, 1971? Maybe you knew that.
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The great Paul McCartney going to give us an EP a little bit later this week. Friday, actually, the 29th is when that is out. And there will be a duet with him and Ringo on that. As that gets a little bit closer, we'll talk about that more. Yeah.

0: Memorial Day. We appreciate you choosing to listen to us. Thank you. Thank you. I'm Dylan. Has anybody ever described you as bougie? Well, I mean, I could see that about you, but no, nobody's ever called me bougie. We'll talk more about that word in just a moment.
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6: Tonight, expect mostly clear conditions with a low around 61, warming slightly overnight. South winds will blow at 6 to 10 miles per hour, gusting up to 21 miles per hour. Tomorrow, the high will be near 89. Dropping to around 87 in the afternoon. Showers and thunderstorms may develop after 4 p.m. with southwest winds around 8 miles per hour, gusting up to 21 miles per hour. Tomorrow night, anticipate a low around 60 with potential showers.

0: Anticipate a low around 60 with potential showers and thunderstorms. Wednesday, partly sunny with a high near 85 and possible morning showers. Thursday, expect sunny skies and a high near 80.
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Be at the Hunger Task Force Cane Street Community Garden Shelter this coming Saturday, May 30th at 1 p.m. They're going to do a bird feeder workshop. So all the info you need to build a bird feeder on their Facebook page.

0: Do you use the word bougie a lot? Not really. Thanks for listening. I'm Dylan. I mean, sometimes it's the right word for the right situation, but bougie has topped the list of America's most misspelled words in a Google search study. Can you spell bougie? B-O-U-G-E? If you had it right, you're doing better than a lot of us. Oh, yeah.
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0: it. There is an interactive Aussie avatar on the way. Did you see this online? We're going to discuss it more. I appreciate you choosing to listen to us. Thank you. I know you got a lot of options. I'm Dylan.
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6: Tonight, expect mostly clear conditions with a low around 61, warming slightly overnight. South winds will blow at 6 to 10 miles per hour, gusting up to 21 miles per hour. Tomorrow, the high will be near 89, dropping to around 87 in the afternoon. Showers and thunderstorms may develop after 4 p.m., with southwest winds around 8 miles per hour, gusting up to 21 miles per hour. Tomorrow night, anticipate a low around 60 with potential showers and thunderstorms. Wednesday, partly sunny with a high near 85 and possible morning showers. Thursday, expect sunny skies and a high near 80.
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And Ozzy Osbourne, Avatar. I don't know what your first reaction is to that statement. My first reaction was, but let's get into this, though. Jack, Ozzy's son, is the one designing the Avatar. Okay, and you know what Sharon had to say about Ozzy's Avatar? She said Elvis died 50 years ago, and everybody knows Elvis. And she said, I just want that for Ozzy. Okay, if it's what the family wants, I'm for it then, I guess. Bring on this Ozzy Avatar.

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0: 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Progressive Jackpot. 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First call is at 6 p.m. Now, if you need more information about this, they've got a Facebook page set up. So just look for Beer by Bike Brigade on Facebook. Black Crowes in a moment. Led Zeppelin coming up. And Van Halen is next.
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0: feel about the award show? Do you still watch those? Thanks for listening. I'm Dylan. You know what I will say? The one that I never miss is the Rock and Roll Hall of Fame induction. But the rest of them, Billy Idol receiving a Lifetime Achievement Award today at the American Music Awards. So that's cool. It's a great year for Billy, right? He's about to be part of the Rock and Roll Hall of Fame. He'll be inducted, well, in November when the 2026 class goes in.
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2: Tonight, expect mostly clear conditions with a low around 61, warming slightly overnight. South winds will blow at 6 to 10 miles per hour, gusting up to 21 miles per hour. Tomorrow, the high will be near 89, dropping to around 87 in the afternoon. Showers and thunderstorms may develop after 4 p.m., with southwest winds around 8 miles per hour, gusting up to 21 miles per hour. Tomorrow night, anticipate

0: A low around 60 with potential showers and thunderstorms. Wednesday, partly sunny with a high near 85 and possible morning showers. Thursday, expect sunny skies and a high near 80.
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Memorial Day today. Hopefully at some point you take a moment to reflect. Boy, it's so easy to get swept up in the whole, it's a three-day weekend of it. Let's grill, let's party, but let's not forget about all the heroes who paid the ultimate sacrifice so that we can, well, do all that fun stuff and go to concerts and listen to great rock music like, you know, like we do every day.

Okay, we've heard this before. I'm just going to say that first, but I'm also going to let myself get excited because I think it's time. Thanks for listening. I'm Dylan. Kim from Soundgarden says they are putting the finishing touches on the last step.

I appreciate you choosing to listen to us. Thank you. Thank you. I'm Dylan. It is time for me to go. If you're still cruising around on Memorial Day, maybe you're trying to get home. Just, you know, be safe. Always lots of traffic on a holiday like this. And boy, big thank you to all the heroes that made it possible for us to have, you know, a three-day weekend. Let's not forget what Memorial Day is all about. I'm going to go. Can we talk again tomorrow? I'll be back at about the same time. Until then, take care of you.